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1: Yeah, this feels like for people who want to go to concerts but have the most comfy seat possible. And what's up? 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AMC is bringing concerts to its theaters. Thanks to the success of Taylor Swift and Beyonce tour films, they'll start streaming live concerts into the theaters starting June 17th. First ones up include Bebe Rexha, Kim Petras, Maren Morris, and more.
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1: Hey, Brew. My name's Ashlyn, and I just wanted to tell you that my mom is the best. 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So happy Mother's Day and happy late birthday, Mom. 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
0: Absolutely. 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

0: This is Country Sunday Night. Yeah, what's up? It's Brew. Happy Mother's Day to all our moms. So if you want to shout your mom out, feel free to hit me up. Go ahead, Tracy.
1: I love you, Mom. 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
0: Oh, my gosh. You know what? Let me go call my mom.

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0: country Sunday nights?
1: Yeah, answer this question.
0: What's going on? It's Brew. What is the small inconvenience that just turns you into the worst version of yourself? Right now, my biggest pet peeve, my fiance won't roll up like the bag of chips. So they all get stale right after opening them. Oh my gosh, it's like it takes 2 seconds to keep them fresh. What about you? At the Brew Show.

0: It's Country Sunday Nights. Hey, what's going on today? It's Brew. Answer this question. What's the small inconvenience that turns you into the worst version of yourself, Tracy?
1: When my sleeve gets wet when I'm washing dishes.
0: Terrible.
1: Ooh, I hate it. I get like freaked out.
0: I'll do you one better. How about when your socks get wet too? Oh, I get that.
1: No, impossible. I would have to strip them off.
0: Start my day over.
1: That minute.

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1: 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What's up?
2: 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My name is Courtney. I'm such a big fan of yours. I just wanted to

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0: 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And I'm here with Craig Thomas, who co-created the show along with Carter Bays. Hi, Craig.
1: Hey, Josh. Somehow it has been 20 years since the show premiered. I'm going to check the math on that. 10 years since it went off the air, and we thought that made this a perfect time to look back, see what the hell we did, and why the show still seems to resonate with fans around the world today.
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1: Hey, Brew. My name's Caitlin. I just wanted to give a quick shout out to my mom, Marcy. She's had breast cancer twice now. She's been so strong during everything and is such a huge inspiration to me. And I love her more than words can describe.

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0: This is Country Sunday Night. Hey, what's going on, Jewel? It's Brew. What's the annoying thing your roommate does that just drives you crazy?
1: My roommate will use my stuff and then she'll put it back, but like not in the right place.
0: Oh.
1: So it's like double annoying.
0: Yeah, I feel like if that happened to me, I would be putting my half of the rent somewhere that she wouldn't know about. Oh, sorry. Won't have it.

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Jenny and Jagger in the morning. 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

0: the size of a cow. 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

0: yesterday. Maybe.
1: Did you know that about 25% of the population sneezes when they are exposed to light? I'm one of those, and I don't know why. Things you didn't know yesterday, maybe. Did you know that there are roughly 162,000 oil wells in Texas, but about 99,000 of them produce under 10 barrels a day?
2: Really?
1: And finally, things you didn't know yesterday, maybe. Did you know that more money spent on gardening than any other hobby?
0: This has been Mo and Stickman's Things You Didn't Know Yesterday. Maybe.

We are Mo and Stickman, and that's exactly how you find us on social media. Come say hi, Facebook, Instagram, X, @Mo and Stickman. You spell my name, STYCKMAN.

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1: Morgan Wallen paid for the funeral of a young fan after meeting him at backstage a couple of months earlier and giving him the VIP treatment at a show, including a limo ride. The boy's mother later shared a message on social media writing, quote, "Going to see your favorite artist this summer, and even though you're in heaven, I know you have the best seat in the house." End quote. She also thanked Morgan for his kindness, saying, "I will forever be a Morgan Wallen fan. The fact that he quietly paid for your funeral, there are no words to how amazing that is." She goes on to say, "You listened to his music to get through fighting cancer, and now Mama listens to his music to get through each day." Blake Shelton had a little fun with his scheduling situation during the Las Vegas show on Wednesday night. He was performing at the Coliseum at Caesar's Palace while his wife, Gwen Stefani, and No Doubt were playing just down the street at the Sphere.
2: My wife came to town.

0: He's not here. He's over there. The other venue kind of books us on the exact same nights. Every single night. I think my manager didn't. He's here, isn't he? Sorry, Marvel.
1: That's Third Shift Country News with Mo and Stickman.

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1: It is the Mo and Stick Man Country Question. What's a surefire sign that you're getting old?
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1: Yes. Yes, and I have been doing that far longer than I want to admit.
3: Why do we do that?
1: I don't know.
3: I gotta focus. Turn everything down. I gotta focus.

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1: It is the Mo and Stickman Country Question. What is a clear sign you're getting old?
2: When I was younger, if I fell or something, everybody just laughed. Now everybody runs over and see if you've broken your hip.
1: Are you okay?
3: Are you all right?
1: Yeah, that's so true.

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Speaking of the coast, remember Five for Beach, you and me. That sunset, cliffs by the sea, and the night rolled in. And you still talk about that moon that I can't recall, but God, I saw.

0: Going to a concert has turned into a thing. Tickets, parking, crowds, $18 for a drink. So the folks at AMC Theaters are trying something different. They're starting a new live concert series called Arena One at AMC, and basically concerts are going to be streamed live into movie theaters all around the country. Now,
1: well, what's that price? Because I don't know that people think movie theater prices are all that cheap either.
0: Well, ticket prices are expected to run somewhere between $40 and $75.
1: What?
0: And the show's going to play in about 300 theaters nationwide. I'm all about watching a cool concert in a comfy reclining seat, but that's still pricey.
1: You're not really at the concert.
0: You're not. And they're not going to sell merch. You know they're not. They can't.
1: No. And you're still going to pay a lot of money for your snacks. I like the idea, but that is still crazy price.
0: I think so, yeah.
1: They're actually charging you what you should be paying for a concert.
0: Exactly. So just to, you know, the first round of concerts include Bebe Rexha June 17th, Paris Hilton.
1: What?
0: On June 18th.
1: I don't know what it says.
0: That's what it says. And then Maren
1: that's
0: Morris.
1: Hot.
0: That's hot. And then Maren Morris on June 20th. There's going to be more on the way.
1: I think I know where this is going.

0: You know how Americans are always worried about sticking out in another country?
1: Yeah, you kind of want to just fly under the radar.
0: You know, enjoy the country.
1: Right.
2: But, right.
0: Well, turns out your smile might be giving you away.
1: What?
0: There was an article that went viral talking about how people overseas notice Americans' teeth immediately. Super white, super straight, big smiles. And apparently, in some places, that comes off as unsettling.
1: Really?
0: People say that it feels overly polished, almost too perfect to look natural. Cosmetic dentistry in the U.S. is huge right now. Veneers, whitening, the whole thing. In parts of Europe, there's even a nickname for a smile that looks to be overdone. Turkey teeth.
1: Turkey teeth?
0: Turkey teeth.
1: Do other places not want clean teeth?
0: I apparently not.
1: Dental hygiene.

0: energy not
1: top-notch? They say that broad, toothy smiles can be ominous in some cultures. I mean, if you see, like, both rows of teeth, one person even said in the animal world, showing teeth is rarely associated with happiness, so it's perceived as a threat.
0: To have a pearly white smile?
1: Yes.
0: Man, what are you supposed to do, like, frown the whole time?

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0: It's time for a Mo and Stick Man time delay Q&A. A few minutes ago, we gave you a cue.
1: 91% of women say they don't want to see their guys do this.
0: Hug another woman.
1: No, that's not the A. That's funny answer.
0: All right, so the A?
1: 91% of women say they don't want to see their guys wear tidy whiteies. Ladies prefer boxer briefs, boxers, or even going commando
0: over tidy whiteies. Listen, I quit wearing those a long time ago because, I mean, of all the ones you mentioned.
1: TMI?
0: No.
1: Okay.
0: Of all the things that you mentioned, the ones that you mentioned, far more comfortable than tidy whitey. I don't understand the tidy whitey thing anymore.
1: Unless you're 5 and under. I don't. Even my 5-year-old, he's like, I'm not wearing those. He wears boxer briefs. I'm going to have to say I joined the 91.

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1: Oh, really?
0: I will tell you what that nickname is coming up on the Mo and Stick Man Show.

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0: This is a bold statement. David Letterman says that he doubts that late night television will last another year.
1: Really?
0: Yep. Then he disappeared back into his beard.

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0: Your truck's thirsty. 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And payday is still, well, too far away. 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
1: Wake up.
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5: Now that I have my coffee.
6: Let's get it.
7: It is just after 6 a.m. Good morning. It's 106.5 The Wolf with Jenny and Jagger in the morning. It's Monday morning. Hello, Jenny.
1: Happy Monday to you.
7: Happy Monday to you. Happy Monday to Matt.
8: Hello.
9: Hello.
1: I feel like I've lived 1,000 lives since we saw each other last.
7: Oh, you probably have because you've been busy this weekend.
1: Oh my gosh. My birthday was Saturday and then yesterday was Mother's Day, which by the way, like I knew would happen. Yeah. I get a little gypped when it happens on the same weekend.
7: Do you feel gypped?
1: I get a little gypped because everything was all about me on Saturday. And so when I went to bed Saturday night, I was like, oh my gosh, cool. Tomorrow, it's a whole nother day about me. Nah.
7: Nothing? Nothing happened at all?
1: Not really.
7: Flowers?
1: Well, yeah, but I got all that on Saturday.
7: So basically all birthday stuff was basically all you. And
1: one
7: then
1: and done.
7: Not really any Mother's Day extras.
1: One and done. Not really. I think my people love me well enough, but, you know, they were just kind of over it, I think.
7: They overloved you on Saturday.
1: They overloved me on Saturday, so Sunday was like, meh, we're done. We're done here.
7: They pulled a muscle.
1: I do have to tell you a funny little story, though.
7: Yes.
1: So there I was celebrating my birthday on Saturday, and I was like, oh my gosh, I just feel so loved. I truly did. You guys made me feel so loved on the show on Friday, and then my family just treated me to a bunch of fun things on Saturday. It was great, right?
7: Yeah.
1: And so I noticed a package got delivered, and I was like, oh, a gift? What is this? Who sent me something in the mail? And so I go out to the porch and I grab it, and it's very discreet the way it's all wrapped up. I'm like, what is this? So I open it up, and guess what was inside?
7: What?
1: Cologuard. My colon test.
7: Happy birthday to you.
1: Poop in a box and send it back.
7: Oh my goodness. Wow.
1: I was dying. I'm like, well, there it is. You know you're in your 50s when.
7: Oh my goodness. Well, there you go. Welcome to whatever it is.
1: Thanks, Cologuard.
7: Well, how about this? Let's get it going with Tucker Wetmore.
1: Let's go.
7: It's The Wolf.

0: It is the all-new 106.5 The Wolf with Jenny and Jagger in the morning. Weather for today, a great day on tap for us today. Sunny with a high near 81. Tonight, clear and cool, low of 60. Tomorrow, it's going to be sunny with a slight chance of thunderstorms with a high around 86. Right now, as you get going, it's 51 and the sun is starting to rise here in Kansas City here at The Wolf.
1: Mm-hmm. Okay, so Riley Green, my man. You know, I hear him a lot on The Wolf and I enjoy every second of it, but I'm going to be able to see him on TV here real soon.
0: Oh.
1: A lot.
0: Okay.
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1: What's buzzing on Lower Broadway? You're about to find out. Here's Nashville Nuggets with Jenny and Jagger in the morning.
2: I
1: want you
2: in the worst. I know you do, Riley.
3: Oh, my goodness.
2: I'm a married woman. All right. I've never really been much of a watcher of The Voice. We've discussed this numerous times on the show, right?
3: Yeah.
2: But I think it's time to start because Riley Green has been announced as one of the judges for season 30 of the show.
3: That's going to be a big deal for him.
2: That's a huge deal. I mean, a lot of times they'll have mentors on, I think, but this to be an actual judge, he gets his own chair and everything.
3: Does he really?
2: He replaces departing John Legend.
3: Okay.
2: So he's out. Adam Levine and Kelly Clarkson will join him on the judging panel.
3: Okay.
2: Kelly Clarkson left him a voicemail the other day.
4: Riley Green, this is Kelly Clarkson. That is officially the last time we're going to use each other's full names because we're not tolls. But we have never officially met. So I am super stoked to coach alongside you. Big fan, but needless to say, fan and all, it's a competition. So I, as a future friend, I sent you something, a little gift, a little something while you're out on the road doing shows and getting your head in the game. For The Voice coming up, because I think you're going to need the practice, because Team Kelly's going to whoop that ass.
3: I love that Kelly's like very competitive with him as well.
2: Totally. She's like, I love you. This is going to be great, but I'm also going to crush you.
3: I kind of love that.
2: With that, he goes out into a garage and sees his very own Voice red chair. You can picture it, right?
3: Yeah.
2: His name on it and everything. So he's ready.
3: Oh, wow. How cool is that?
2: See, I'm going to have to start watching now.
3: I like the fact that Riley Green's, it's going to be really good to kind of mainstream him out to other people that maybe haven't heard him yet.
2: Here's the problem, though. All the ladies are going to see what I see. And,
3: he's going to get
2: further and further away.
3: You have to compete with these ladies, right?
2: Even though, once again, I am a married woman.
3: I know you are.
2: All right, here we go. Eric Church was invited to deliver the commencement speech at UNC Chapel Hill on Saturday, and he did not disappoint. He took the podium, guitar in hand, and gave an inspirational speech in which the strings of the guitar doubled for the foundations of life.
3: Oh.
2: It was
3: so six strings, right? There's six strings on a guitar, correct? Is that right, Matt?
5: That's correct.
2: Well, wait a minute. There's also a 12 string, is there not?
3: Oh.
5: Yeah, double.
3: Oh, okay.
2: But he was like, I don't know, six is enough.
5: He's got a six-string guitar.
3: Okay, good. Yes.
2: Anyway, it really is worth watching or listening to the entire thing. Really well done. But here's a little bit of what he said.
6: I want to start with a sound. You know this sound. It's a guitar that's out of tune. Something that almost gets there, that tries, but doesn't. And some ancient, honest part of your brain knows it immediately. That sound is the sound of something beautiful that has not been

0: that has not been tended to.
1: Sounds like my life.
0: Six strings. When all six are in tune, the chords they make can stop a conversation cold.
2: Hey, sometimes
0: carry a broken person through the worst night of their life, or make a room full of strangers feel for 3 minutes like they've known each other forever. But if even one is off, the whole chord unravels. Not gradually, not politely. The moment you strike it, you know. I believe your life runs on this principle. And I'm going to break it down for you right now and tell you about your strengths, okay?
1: Right. So he does that. And so I'm thinking maybe tomorrow we can really break it down and highlight some of what he said.
2: Sure.
1: It's very well done and really meaningful.
2: Okay,
1: so,
2: that sounds good.
1: Yeah, very cool. Okay, and if you are a big fan of Kane Brown,
3: let's get it.
1: Come on. His Nashville bar on Broadway.
2: It's like our show just started.
1: Now, no. His Nashville bar on Broadway now has an opening date. How about this? It's Friday, May 22nd, Memorial Day weekend.
2: Oh, wow. That's a good time to open it up.
1: And are you ready for this?
2: Yeah.
1: Kane says he's going to make surprise visits throughout the weekend.
2: Oh.
1: So if you go into Nashville Memorial Day weekend, let's get it.
2: Let's get it.
1: Okay, so we've got red flags.
2: Yeah, there's
1: a lot
2: of red flags out there.
1: And that means, watch out, right?
2: Yep.
1: And if red flag was actually a human being, I dated him.
2: Okay. Oh,

0: Morning show I've ever listened to.
1: Oh, thank you so much, Tammy. Well, my gosh, how much do we owe you for that compliment?
2: Checks in the mail.
3: Jenny and Jagger in the morning. 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

0: 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Good morning.
1: Hi. Can I just give my 2 cents on the gas?
0: You
2: please.
0: Sure can.
2: Yeah.
1: So I literally drive an hour to work every day, and I'm wanting to know when it's going to be like, okay, this is too much. We can't go into work. Because I feel that right now.
2: You know,
1: I am literally going through half a tank of gas in 3 days.
0: Oh, man.
2: That's
1: killing me.
2: Completely.
1: And I drive a little compact car. This is crazy with these prices.
2: It is crazy. And you're right. At some point, it's not going to be feasible for some people.
0: Right.
2: So what do you do?
1: I mean,
2: yeah.
1: I have a great job, but at what point am I going to be like, hey, boss, can't come in?
0: Understood.
2: Honestly, if it keeps going the direction it's going, I mean, I could see that being an option where companies are like, okay, you know, if you need to work from home due to rising gas prices. I mean, really, that's really sad that it's that out of control right now, that that's something that people are considering. Yeah.
0: It is out of control. Is there a way you can work from home, or is that impossible right now?
1: No, my job is not a work from home job.
0: Okay, got it. Got it. Understood.
1: I wish I could.
0: Understood that. Yeah. Really? Well, your job at least reimburse you for some gas. How about that? Is that something that's been talked about?
1: I think I'm going to bring it up.
0: Okay.
1: That might be something I bring up to my boss.
0: You might have to.
2: Bring it up. Well, and in the meantime, tomorrow, Free Tank Tuesday here on The Wolf. So make sure you're listening, because hopefully we can give you a free fill up.
0: Yeah.
1: Yes. I keep trying. So I might get lucky.
2: I hope so. I hope you do. Good luck tomorrow.
0: To you, okay?
1: Thank you. Have a good day, guys.
0: You too. Thanks. Bye-bye. Jen.

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1: Good morning.
0: Jagger.
2: Good morning.
0: Rise and shine.
2: Good morning.
1: Good morning, everybody.
0: Jenny and Jagger in the morning.
3: Now that I have my coffee,
4: let's get it.
5: It is just after 7 a.m. The sun is out there. It's 53 right now. We're going to have a high of 81 today with sunshine. It's 106.5 The Wolf with Jenny and Jagger in the morning.
1: I can't wait to hear a little later this hour. Matt is going to share about his night out with the bros. Did you know about that?
5: Oh, the bro night.
1: Yeah, he had bro night. And I should mention that the bros are married with children and neither one of them drinks. So I can't wait to find out what you guys did.
6: Ooh, how exciting this is going to be to tell.
5: I guess we're going to find out coming up this hour.
1: We will talk about it. Yeah, and Nashville Nuggets coming up here in just a bit. And I've got some really big news about Riley Green. I'm super proud of him. This is a big career deal for him.
5: I can't wait to hear about it.
1: Everything happening in Nashville on the way.
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0: kick the dust up.
1: It's the Daily Dirt. The Daily Dirt. On a dirt road. The Daily Dirt. Dirt up your shoulders. Might have a little dirt on my boots. It's the Daily Dirt with Jenny and Jagger in the morning.
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3: All right, Matt, what are three things we need to know this morning?
4: Thanks, Jagger. All right, hey, people still go to the movies if it's something they want to see.
2: And there's been
5: all
2: some
5: right, everyone,
2: good stuff.
5: Gird your loins.
4: And I'm talking about Devil Wears Prada. Yes, if it's something they want to see.
2: Yeah, there's some good stuff out lately.
4: Including the Devil Wears Prada 2. It has already made more money than the original film.
2: Wow.
4: In just 10 days of being out.
3: Now, my question for you is this. Is it because it's a great movie? Or is it because inflation over the past 20 years has raised the prices of tickets?
4: Now, that's a good question. The stats I have here, it's earned $433 million worldwide.
3: That's great.
4: Wow. A lot of the Box Office Mojo, that's a website that tracks how much money movies make over time, and you can compare and contrast. They do have an adjusted for inflation thing. I don't have that, though.
3: I'm curious.
4: I don't know, Jagger.
3: But at the same time, though, the first one was a hit. That's where the excitement for the new one came from. So, yeah.
4: Right.
3: Interesting. Well, congrats to them on making a lot of money.
4: There we go. Yeah. Have you seen it yet?
2: Not yet. I wanted to go this weekend, but I just couldn't fit it in with all the partying.
4: That's okay. Hey, there's a debate around town kind of happening in regards to the World Cup and bars being open around town.
3: Yes.
4: Now, both Kansas and Missouri passed laws to allow bars to be open for 23 hours a day. This is to accommodate international travelers coming into the states for the World Cup. However, not everyone around town is on board with that. Now,
3: That's weird.
4: KC Mayor Quentin Lucas had put out something online, and he's like, I don't think we should do this. We should maybe opt out of this. Keep the 3 a.m. close time like we normally have.
3: I think at the very least, maybe instead of doing 23 hours, maybe 5 a.m.?
2: I have a question. Why are we doing 23? If you're going to go 23, why not just go 24 hours? What are we giving an hour for?
3: At least 1 hour to restock.
4: They restock and stuff. So it would allow bars to stay up until 5, but then open up again at 6 o'clock.
3: There you go. Okay, gotcha.
2: Oh.
3: Okay.
4: Yes. Huh. So 5 a.m. and then to 6 a.m. they would be closed down. Right?
3: And somewhere way I get it though, Matt, because you said international teams, so maybe they want to FaceTime with their family while they're here celebrating.
4: That's kind of what it's games. All about. Yes.
3: I mean, are the games going to be on at random times as well?
4: Well, if they're here in the States now, they're going to be
3: on our time zones, right?
4: But it's just more to accommodate people that live in other parts of the world and going out and stuff like that. Honestly, some cities have already said, yay, we're doing that. Merriam is one of them. They're like, yep, great. Hmm. We're going to do it. I'm seeing here, I believe Lee Summit said, no, we don't want to. We're going to opt out of that.
3: They could opt out.
4: It looks like Kansas City, Missouri may also opt out. At least that's what Mayor Quentin Lucas wants to do.
3: Okay.
4: So things could change a little bit in terms of your ability to go out and grab a drink here this summer.
3: Oh.
4: We'll keep an eye on what's going on with that.
2: Yeah. Tell you what, your girl is a homebody now. And I don't really like to go out and drink at the bars, but back in my 20s, I did. And I was living in South Florida where everything was open till 4 a.m. And I can remember we would stay until 4 a.m., go home, take a quick shower, maybe a 5-minute nap, and then go to work. I survived those years.
3: Understood. I guess what they're saying too, guys, if you are going to head out to bars during the World Cup, there will be gratuities added already because people from other parts of the world don't tip. So
4: that's possible.
3: Your bills may be a little more

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4: Well, great day on tap for us today. Sunny with a high of 81. Tonight, clear and cool, low of 60. I'm seeing highs in the 80s all week. Tomorrow, though, sunny with a slight chance of thunderstorms. High of 86 right now. It's sunny and 53 with Morgan Wallen at 106.5 The Wolf.

0: hot and spicy, just like Hattie B's. It's Nashville Nuggets with Jenny and Jagger in the morning. I think I want
1: you
0: in the
1: worst way. Well, you do, Riley. I'm a married woman.
2: Oh, my goodness.
1: It's getting so weird. It really is.
2: It's getting weirder.
1: He's going to come in studio or something, and I'm just going to die.
2: You know what's going to happen? You're going to get speechless around him, which you don't get speechless around anybody.
1: Ever.
2: Well, all of a sudden, Riley Green pops in the studio. Jenny's like, Like Beavis and Butthead.
1: You're really hot.
2: Yes.
1: Okay, anyway, there's a reason for me talking about Riley Green.
2: I know.
1: Okay, I've never been much of a watcher of The Voice. We've talked about this. I was always more of an American Idol gal.
2: Yeah.
1: But I think it's time to make the switch, everybody. And here's why. Because Riley Green has been announced as one of the judges.
2: Oh, that's kind of a big deal.
1: Yeah, it's a really big deal. At first, when I saw the story, I was like, oh, he's just going to be one of the mentors. Like, they have different people pop in from time to time.
2: He gets a chair.
1: He gets his own chair.
2: Yes.
1: Season 30 of the show, which is hard to believe, 30 seasons of that. He's

0: Replacing departing John Legend. He's okay. been on a while.
1: John's been, yeah, you know, that's kind of cool. They kind of switch on and off.
0: Which is cool. Which
1: smart. They rotate through. Yeah.
0: Yeah. So he's going to join Adam Levine and Kelly Clarkson on the judging panel. Oh. Kelly left him a voicemail the other day.
2: Riley Green, this is Kelly Clarkson. That is officially the last time we're going to use each other's full names because we're not tolls. But we have never officially met. So I'm super stoked to coach alongside you. Big fan, but needless to say, fan and all, it's a competition. So I, as a future friend, I sent you something, a little gift, a little something while you're out on the road doing shows and getting your head in the game for The Voice coming up, because I think you're going to need the practice because Team Kelly's going to whoop that ass.
1: The competition's on.
0: I love that she sang that. Whoop that ass.
1: I love it.
0: Anyway, with that, Riley goes out into a garage and sees his very own big red voice chair with his name on the back and everything.
1: Yes,
0: so
1: yes.
0: He's ready.
1: That's going to be a really good look for him.
0: Yeah, cool. It's cool. Eric Church was invited to deliver the commencement speech at UNC Chapel Hill on Saturday, and he did not disappoint. It was very unique, and I really do recommend going and watching the whole thing. It's very meaningful. So he took the podium, and he had a guitar in hand, and he gave an inspirational speech in which the strings of the guitar doubled for the foundations of life. Mm. It really is worth watching. Here's a little bit of what he said.
3: I want to start with a sound. You know this sound. It's a guitar that's out of tune. Something that almost gets there, that tries, but doesn't. And some ancient, honest part of your brain knows it immediately. That sound is the sound of something beautiful that has not been tended to. Six strings. When all six are in tune, the chords they make can stop a conversation cold, carry a broken person through the worst night of their life, or make a room full of strangers feel for 3 minutes like they've known each other forever.
1: Wow.
3: But if even one is off, the whole chord unravels. Not gradually, not politely. The moment you strike it, you know. I believe your life runs on this principle. And I'm going to break it down for you right now and tell you about your strengths, okay?
1: Wow.
0: So I think tomorrow on the show, let's go through that a little bit. I have a little work to do on it, but we'll go okay. through it. And I, because I think it's so meaningful, the things he said, and really what a good comparison.
1: I love the fact that he's comparing to six strings on a guitar, six forms of life, I guess, six ways of. I'm into it.
0: Yeah, me too.
1: I want to hear more about it. Yeah.
0: All right. Well, hang on. Tomorrow we'll break that down even a little further.
1: Okay. Cool.
0: Okay. And finally, if you are a big fan of Kane Brown.
4: Let's get it.
0: That's what I'm talking about. I was waiting for it. His Nashville bar on Broadway now has an opening date Friday, May 22nd, Memorial Day weekend.
1: Perfect weekend to open up.
0: Yo, it's a great weekend to open up. And Kane said he's going to make all kinds of surprise visits and I would guess performances throughout the weekend. So might be worth a

0: show.
1: What would your warning label say?
2: Contents under pressure.
1: Yeah. Oh, that's so it. So it.
3: That's mine.
4: Jenny and Jagger in the morning. The all-new 106.5 The Wolf.

0: you out. Are you gonna knock him out? He's gonna knock you out. Are you gonna knock him out? It's Jagger's Knowledge Knockout with Jenny and Jagger in the morning.
1: All right, so I had a pretty good week last week, Jenny. I have no idea what you have up your sleeve, but I love playing pop culture trivia here with you.
2: I know you do, and I really had a mom theme going all last week because of Mother's Day.
1: Yeah.
2: No theme this week. We're just, okay. It's kind of a potpourri, if you will.
1: Oh, okay. Little variety.
2: All over the place.
1: Okay.
2: Pop culture trivia, if you think you're pretty good, if you want to take on the master over here, 913-933-1065, caller 10, you get to play. We've got to get you out of here into the isolation booth, so you can't possibly cheat.
1: I would never cheat.
2: Hear anything in
1: there. I don't need to use Google. I use my brain, but I'll leave.
2: I know.
1: Bye, guys.
2: Bye.
3: Bye.
2: All right, he can't hear a thing in there. It's like I trust him, but I don't, Matt. Do you know what I mean?
3: Well, we got to just make sure everything's above board. That's what kind of show we are.
2: That's right. We keep it on the up and up here. And you know who else keeps it on the up and up? And that's my friends at Hy-Vee. I'll tell you what, there are a lot of events happening this time of year. I mean, we're talking weddings, showers, graduation parties, all sorts of things. 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

0: four.
1: I don't know.
0: Three.
1: This is terrible.
0: Two, one. That's okay. No, you didn't get that one, but we'll move on. Okay. Scoops Ahoy is the name of the ice cream parlor where Steve and Robin work in season three of which Netflix series? It's called Scoops Ahoy.
1: Oh my gosh. Wait, what was the name of the bar again?
0: It's not a bar. It's Scoops Ahoy. Oh. It's an ice cream parlor.
1: And it's the, Ahoy.
0: Yeah. Steve and Robin work there in season three of which Netflix series?
1: Oh my gosh, I feel like I should know this.
2: 5 seconds.
1: I'm having the Monday morning blues.
0: It's going to happen. Sometimes it's like that. I get you. All right, nothing?
1: Nope.
0: All right.
1: Sorry.
0: Try this one. Which 2012 Disney film was the first in a major superhero franchise that culminated in Endgame?
1: Oh, God. I should know this, too. It's not Avengers, is it?
0: It is Avengers.
2: There you go.
0: So you got one.
1: Actually got one.
0: You
1: wow.
0: did. All right, one out of three. We're going to get Jagger out of isolation and give him a try here. So hang on, okay?
1: All right, sounds good.

0: All in.
1: It's Jagger's Knowledge Knockout with Jenny and Jagger in the morning.
2: Angie, are you still there?
3: I am.
2: Okay, Matt, let's release Jagger from isolation.
4: Yes.
2: He's back, everybody. Say hi to Angie.
5: Hi, Angie.
3: Hi, how are you?
5: I'm good. How are you today?
3: Well, I don't know. My brain wasn't working very good today.
2: She got 1 out of 3.
5: Okay.
2: But that's better than nothing.
5: It's better than 0.
2: Let's see what you got.
5: Okay.
2: Okay. Kim Kardashian's father, Robert Kardashian, was a lawyer in which famous 1990s trial?
5: The O.J. Simpson trial.
2: Correct.
3: Oh, my God.
2: She's so mad at herself.
5: I can hear that.
3: Oh, my God, yeah.
2: Scoops Ahoy is the name of the ice cream parlor where Steve and Robin work in season 3 of which Netflix series?
5: Stranger Things.
2: It's Stranger Things.
3: Oh, yeah. Jagger knocked me out.
5: Oh, no.
2: Oh, no. Well, just for funsies, let's do the last
5: one. Sure.
2: Which 2012 Disney film was the first in a major superhero franchise that culminated

0: It is in Endgame.
1: The Avengers.
0: It's the Avengers. 3 out of 3. Well done.
1: Thank you.
0: You want to give her a shirt anyway.
1: Would you like a Jenny and Jagger in the Morning t-shirt?
2: I don't know if I earned that or not.
0: Doesn't matter. She gets the shirt, right, Jagger?
1: Oh, of

0: of course.
1: Jagger just knocked you out. You're the loser of this bout. Jagger just knocked you out. You've lost and there's no doubt.
2: Jenny and Jagger in the morning. The all-new 106.5 The Wolf.
3: You'd be happy to, because you know why? Oh, yeah.
4: Yeah.
3: The boys were out of the town.
4: You gosh darn right they were.
3: In downtown Kansas City.
4: Mm.
3: On the loose.
4: Mm.
3: So the question you have to ask is, what do two suburban dads who don't have their kids, who don't have their wives,
4: right,
3: who don't drink alcohol, really,
5: huh?
3: What do they do?
4: What time was it?
3: What time was it?
4: Yeah.
3: When things started or when that picture was taken?
4: When he started the boys' night out?
3: 6:45 p.m.
5: Oh, wow.
4: What time did you wrap things up?
3: Actually,
5: 7:45. Late.
3: No, around midnight.
5: I'm kidding. Wait,
4: you
5: Matt.
4: Made it to the next day.
3: We did.
5: I'm proud of you, Matt.
4: Round of applause for Matt Daske. Let's go. Did.
3: I will lay it out for
5: I'm proud
3: you.
5: Of you, Matt.
3: So that picture on the Wolf Instagram is me and my good buddy Chris. Chris and his wife Aubrey live in Wisconsin. That's where we met them. Mm. And they came in town, and Aubrey and my wife Danielle went to a comedy show.
4: Oh, fun.
3: Mae Martin was playing at the Folly.
5: Okay.
3: Downtown. And we all of our kids got babysitters, and we had kind of a night out, adults night out. Well, the ladies are going to the comedy show, and, well, me and Chris have some time to kill.
4: It's the bros.
3: The bros are out in the town, right?
4: Yeah.
3: So what did we do?
4: What did you do?
3: Well, let me lay it out.
4: Okay. Oh, give us all the details.
3: We dropped off the women at the Folly, and where did we go next?
4: Mm.
3: We actually went to a brewery.
5: What?
3: In the Crossroads.
4: Wow.
3: We did.
4: Proud of you.
3: Chris knows the owner of a Border Brewing down at Crossroads. So we went there and I had a beer.
5: Wow.
3: We had a beer.
4: N-A or A?
3: An A.
4: Yeah.
3: A, one of their beers. And we sat on the back patio, just me and him.
5: Wow.
3: Chatting it up. And I remember remarking to him, like, this feels like it's coming down to my lifestyle from like 20 years ago.
4: Yeah. Mm.
3: I haven't done something like this in like 2 decades of just sitting on the patio of a brewery and sipping on a drink with a bud. Just haven't.
4: And it's fun to do that. But I mean, you just, quite frankly, as a parent, you just don't have a ton of time to do that kind of stuff these days.
3: No, we don't do that kind of thing.
4: Yeah.
3: So was that just the beginning of us ripping through Kansas City? Well, kind of, because I needed to go let my dog out because, you know, she hadn't eaten dinner. So we drank our one beer, and then we went back to my house.
4: Who let that dog out?
3: Matt. Me. And we let the dog out, and then fed her and let her, you know, get some scratches in and get her out of the kennel for a little bit.
4: That's nice of you.
3: Because we're responsible.
5: Yes.
3: We're dads.
4: 100%.
3: We got to take care of business, right?
5: Yes.
3: But the show wasn't over yet, so we had to go somewhere else. What are we going to do? We go back downtown. We go to The Quaff.
4: You did?
3: Yeah, over on Broadway.
4: First of all, let's just take a moment for the fact that you were at two destinations in one night.
5: That's impressive.
4: I'm at the point in life where if I'm out with people and we go, let's say, dinner and drinks at a place, right? That's it for me. I want to go home after. And it's stressful when they're like, let's keep the party going. Let's go somewhere else. It's like, oh no, I have a date with my heating pad.
3: That's true. Well, we are literally having one drink at each place thus far, right?
4: That's okay. So,
3: so we go to The Quaff, which is an old haunt of my buddy Chris.
4: Mm.
3: And so we're sitting there and we're having a non-alcoholic beer at the bar.
4: Well, okay. you had the alcoholic beer.
3: We already
4: beer,
3: had
4: so
3: our
4: now-
3: one.
4: You met your quota.
3: Yes, we did. Yes, we did. I'm driving everybody around anyways, too.
5: Well, you're being responsible.
3: I am. So we hang out at the Quaff. The ladies end up joining us at the Quaff after they get out of their show because it's right down the street from the Folly.
4: Okay. Oh.
3: And they have a drink there, but then we're like, hey, let's keep this going.
4: Three?
3: We have no children.
4: Three destinations in one night?
3: Wow.
5: Three.
3: Because next, we decided to go check out the Rock Island Bridge down by West Bottoms, by Hy-Vee Arena.
4: Now,
3: said
4: I will
3: Kemper.
4: Tell you, I went there a couple weeks ago in the day.
3: Yes.
4: For a reason. I was there for a reason. But anyway, it was kind of quiet, and it was just, it was pretty, but I just thought, interesting. I wonder if this place really gets hopping at night.
3: Yeah, we showed up there around like 10 something.
5: Was it hopping?
3: It was a popping atmosphere.
4: Wow.
3: And people are having a good time. They had live music playing on the top floor.
4: Yeah.
3: We're grabbing some more drinks. I'm not having any, but we're just having some snacks and sitting on the bridge and just enjoying conversation with one another. So, three stops.
5: Nice.
4: Wow,
3: one night.
5: Perfect weather for

0: you on Saturday night to hang out.
1: Beautiful, dude.
2: You're a legend.
1: I know, right? All of us are over 40 now. The kids are safe and sound. We could kind of open things up a little bit in the in our social life, right?
2: Gosh, that's so impressive. I love that for you.
1: And then, wait, there's...
2: I know there's more.
1: There's one more. Stop. Where do you think we ended the night? Well, of course.
2: Well, Hold on.
1: Oh. Yes.
2: Are you going to get to the part where you explain the photo?
1: The photo is at Rock Island.
0: Okay.
2: It's one of the Kansas City hearts.
1: It's one of the new Heart Parade hearts. And it says, I believe Kansas City is for lovers.
2: It sure does. And it's got you and your buddy right there in the middle of the
1: Chris
2: heart.
1: Right there. Aww. Big old smiles on our face.
0: Hysterical. Okay. So you said you ended the night somewhere.
1: Yes.
2: Yeah.
0: I have a couple ideas, but I might be wrong.
1: Lay them on me.
0: Waffle House?
1: You're on the right track.
0: I'm on the right track.
1: Waffle House.
2: Perkins.
1: Nope.
0: Okay, we're in the ballpark here.
1: Look, guys, it's getting late. We can't sit down somewhere. We're getting sleepy.
0: You're standing up?
1: Quick Trip, baby.
2: I knew it.
1: Roller grill.
2: Yeah, there
1: Hit it
2: is.
1: Up. We want taquitos.
2: Let's get some egg
1: rolls. Let's go. Yes,
0: I love that.
2: You're a wild man.
0: I love that.
1: Let me tell you, we just ripped it up on Saturday night.
0: Totally had a great time, buddy.
1: It actually was a really good time. Yeah.

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0: The Wolf. Wake up.
1: Good morning.
0: Jenny.
1: Good morning.
0: Jagger.
2: Good morning.
3: Rise and shine.
2: Good morning.
1: Good morning, everybody.
0: Jenny and Jagger in the morning.
4: Now that I have my coffee.
5: It is just after 8 a.m. with y'all new 106.5 The Wolf with Jenny and Jagger in the morning. And right now, we're in the middle of a 106-minute music sweep.
1: So, my birthday was Saturday, and I told you guys I felt so loved and spoiled all day long. To work yesterday, Mother's Day, I think everybody was over me. They're like, well, we had enough with you on Saturday.
5: Oh, jeez.
1: We're done here. No, I love my people, and I do believe my people love me. However, so my birthday is Saturday, and you know that I've told you many times that 444 is the sign that I get that my brother is, I swear he's popping in from heaven just to give me a hey, how are
5: you? And you know I do numerology.
1: I know you do, and so I know you completely believe me when I tell you that, like, ever since when he died and I started seeing 444 everywhere, it's to the point I got it tattooed on my foot because I'm like, this is so real, and I just know it's visits from my brother. So it was no surprise that I'm out and about doing my thing on Saturday on my birthday, and I stopped by a Quick Trip to get my daily tea. I get, and I look at the license plate on the car parked right next to me, and wouldn't you know it, on the license plate it said 444. Like, that's all. It was like X and then 444 and then an X. So, well, it was like specifically 444.
5: Guess what, Jenny? That's a powerful sign representing stability, protection, and encouragement from the universe or a guardian angel.
1: And I'm telling you, my brother is my guardian angel.
5: And I know.
1: You just can't tell me otherwise. It's that real. I see it far too often. And I see it at times like that, my birthday.
5: That's why I'm telling you.
1: So I was like, yeah, okay. So my brother popped in. So it's my first birthday without my dad on this earth. You know, he passed away in July of last year. And I thought, I really hope I get a little something from my dad because, you know, sometimes I'll see ladybugs or butterflies and I can just always get this peaceful feeling.
5: Ooh, did you get something from dad?
1: Are you ready for this?
5: I'm sitting down.
1: Okay, so the whole day had gone by and the way I wanted to end my night was in the way that I like to relax best, and that's by watching serial killer documentaries.
5: Yes?
1: Because nothing gives me more joy than watching serial killer documentaries.
5: Oh boy.
1: So I told my husband that. I was like, look, we've had a great day, but I'm just going to go in the room. I'm going to chill, and I'm just going to watch this documentary. Mm-hmm. And I was thinking about it as I was watching. And, you know, my dad was a cop for like 30 years, right? So I would talk to him about my true crime obsession all the time, and he would tell me stories from his cop career and this and that. And so I'm watching the documentary, and I had a thought in my mind. I was like, I haven't heard from my dad yet today. Wouldn't you know it? The part of the documentary comes up, and it's one of those where they're giving you a timeline, so they keep flashing dates up on the screen as to when these terrible things took place.
5: Yeah.
1: October 8th popped up, and that's my dad's birthday.
5: Wow.
1: And I'm telling you right now, I knew it when I saw it. I'm like, there he is.
5: He said hello.
1: You either like believe in this kind of thing or you totally don't, and you're rolling your eyes thinking, oh, that's real nice, Jenny, but probably not accurate. I'm telling you, it's too real not to be real. Does that make sense?
5: I believe in it.
1: Yeah. It was just amazing. So I was really grateful for the two pop-ins from my people.
5: I love that.
1: Yeah. I feel like Matt's a little bit of a skeptic on that. A little bit.
6: No, I am 100% a skeptic on that. However, this is the point that I need to make about it. While I am not a believer, I think that it's wonderful that it means something to you.
1: Mm-hmm.
6: I think that that is just absolutely great. And I love that you feel as though that was something for you and it makes you feel good. So that's the difference. I'm not gonna poop all over this.
1: I know that.
6: I don't want to be that way.
1: No, I know you wouldn't do that. But it's amazing how real it is.
5: I'm telling you guys, I believe in that as well. I believe in signs from people we lost. And Matt, you've been blessed. You know,
6: I know.
5: We're in a position in life where I've lost both my parents, and that sucks. And you want every reminder that they're still with you that you can get. And I understand what Jenny's talking about with her dad and her brother.
1: Yeah.
5: I get it.
1: Yeah, it's just wild. And it's weird because like it actually feels like a sign. I mean, it's like, it's not like the date just pops up and like, oh, that's my dad's birthday. And then I just move on. I was like, oh, there it is. Like, that's the sign. I don't know. It's so cool.
5: There's
1: and I love
5: with,
1: it.
5: There's,
1: and I'm
5: there's nothing wrong
1: it.
5: With looking for it.
1: Yeah.
5: But I think it's kind of obvious. Well, the way you sent me the picture on Saturday.
1: Of the 444.
5: I love that you sent me that picture.
1: Yep. And then I got the sign from dad at the end.
5: There you go.
1: Anyway, yay. It made me happy.
5: Here's Stella Lefty now. It's called Boston on 106.5 The Wolf. On a train.

0: kick the dust up.
1: It's the Daily Dirt. The Daily Dirt. Feeling on a dirt road. The Daily Dirt. Turn up your shoulders. Might have a little dirt on my boots. It's the Daily Dirt with Jenny and Jagger in the morning.
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3: All right, Matt, what are three things we need to know this morning?
4: All right, well, The Devil Wears Prada 2 is off to a barnstorming start.
5: All right, everyone, gird your loins.
4: the line of the decade. I love that.
3: That's
4: line.
3: A fair line from the movie, isn't it?
4: It is. Yeah, how can you not love it?
2: That movie makes me LOL. Emily Blunt, I think, is absolutely hysterical.
3: That was her first big role.
2: She's like, I'm
3: when she made that movie.
2: Stomach flew away from the perfect dress size or something. She's like, oh my God.
3: Well, yeah, the first one was great.
4: Hey, people still go out to the movies if there's a big movie they want to go see, and this one's proving it as well. Mm-hmm. By the way, you said Michael was off to a really big start.
3: Yes.
4: Off the air, too.
3: Yes.
4: Also, Devil Wears Prada, it's made $433 million so far. It's only been out for 10 days. It's already out-earned the original film.
2: Wow.
3: Wow.

0: during the World Cup, June 11th through July 19th. Now, the entire reason why is to accommodate people coming in from other countries that may, you know, be used to different times and stuff. And so that's, they want to try to give them a place to go drink when people are in their home countries are celebrating, you know, and drinking, right?
1: That's weird to me, though, because I was in Salt Lake City during the Olympics, the Winter Olympics in 2002.
0: Yes.
1: They had bars open late, but not 23 hours a day. And that's the Olympics as well, which is all over the world.
0: Well,
1: I don't understand why they're doing 23 hours a day, though.
0: There's also a different set of politics in Salt Lake City than maybe other places.
1: Definitely, but they still made it work.
0: That's true.
1: Yeah.
0: Well, right now, most places... it's like 3 a.m., I think, is the full cutoff in like Kansas City, Missouri.
1: Yeah.
0: Not everyone's in on this. In fact, some cities have already opted out. Independence has opted out. Mm. Also, Lee Summit has opted out.
1: They're like, nope, we're not going to do it. Okay.
0: Merriam was like, yeah, that's cool.
1: All right.
2: The
0: only one in Johnson County that's so far has opted into this.
1: You know what that means, Matt? We could pregame before the morning show.
2: Well, you really could.
0: You really could if you wanted to.
2: I mean, we know what a wild animal Matt is after his weekend with the bros.
0: I know, it's crazy.
1: No, I'm being silly.
0: I know, I'm ripping it up. Kansas City Mayor Quentin Lucas, not a fan of extending it. He's like, we're already good. We already go till 3 o'clock. That's, it should be fine.
2: But couldn't bars opt out on their own if they wanted to? Just because it's okay to do it in whatever city? Mm. You know, I wonder if they have the option to be like, okay, well, that's great that we can, but we don't want to.
0: Yeah, they absolutely can.
2: So there you go.
0: So really, it's up to them. And I've seen some articles about some bar owners in Kansas City that are like, hey, don't cut us off, man. Mm. Like, we want to be open until then.
2: If a bar has the staff to do it, that's willing to do it, they want to do it, and they're able to do it, I mean, good for you. There are people that will come, you know?
1: That's the biggest challenge. Could you imagine, hey, I'm going to need you to work all night.
2: Oh, there's not a chance in the world. I mean, this gal goes to bed at 8 o'clock.
1: I know.
2: There's no way. I'll take the day shift.
0: That's right. Hey, and finally, we got to let you know, it's Free Tank Tuesday. Woo-hoo! Tomorrow,
1: yes.
0: Right here with Jenny and Jagger in the morning, 7:06, 8:06, and 9:06. Set an alarm or something if you need to, because we're giving away free tanks of gas, and we will stop everything to give away free gas to you right here on The Wolf tomorrow.

0: Okay.
1: Who's got a straight jacket?
2: I should have one. I don't.
3: Jenny and Jagger in the morning. 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

0: 96.5 The Wolf. Good morning.
1: Good morning. You guys are talking about the high price of fuel.
0: Yes.
1: I just filled up two of my dump trucks this morning for $850.
0: Oh my goodness.
2: Oh my God. Wait, what kind of trucks?
0: He said dump trucks.
2: Dump trucks.
1: Yeah, just two of them. $861.
0: Is that diesel?
1: Yes, sir.
0: Oh my goodness.
2: Wow.
0: I'm so sorry. That's terrible to hear.
2: What would it normally be when times are a lot better?
1: $450, maybe $500 at the most.
0: Wow. So you're doubling how much you're paying is what you're saying.
1: Yes, sir.
0: Well, you know what? We are giving away free tanks of gas tomorrow with Free Tank Tuesday, so you should definitely call us up at 706-806-906, okay?
1: All right. I just wanted to let everybody know that was whining about filling up their car, but it's affecting all of us.
2: Yeah, you're like, you have no idea.
0: We understand you, man. We want to do our best to help out, okay?
1: I appreciate you guys. Have a good day.
2: You too.
0: Do the same. Thank you.

0: 106.5 The Wolf with Jenny and Jagger in the morning and 106-minute music sweeps all day. We're in the middle of one of those right now.
1: So we were hanging out in the studio after the show a little bit on Friday, and you, Jagger, were playing something for us.
0: Yes.
1: You found on social media, and you and Matt were very uncomfortable with the whole idea.
0: Oh, yeah.
1: I, on the other hand, had a completely different perspective on it. So why don't we play what you found?
0: Okay, cool.
1: And then we'll discuss.
2: Did you want to introduce
0: it? Sure.
1: You introduce it, Jagger. You found it.
0: Yeah, this is Grandma Lil. She's a 96-year-old TikToker and Instagrammer, and she calls herself a celebrity. She has her own clothing line and YouTube channel, and she's become the internet's favorite grandma. Well, she actually has some rules for her funeral.
3: These are my rules at my funeral. Listen up. You could cry, but don't cry too much. Don't make a fool of yourself. Bertha is not invited.
1: No Bertha.
3: Don't let her in. And you better get drunk afterward. Take a shot for me.
0: Take a shot for me.
1: I love her.
0: Do you want to know why Bertha's not invited, by the way?
1: Yeah, why is Bertha not invited? What'd she do?
0: Basically, in another video, Grandma Lil mentioned that Bertha had tried to hook up with her husband in the past.
1: Oh, no, she didn't.
0: So now we know why she was banned before Lil outlived her. So Grandma Lil's outlived her. She's definitely, it's all good.
1: So funny. Yeah. You know, my dad, I love my dad to pieces, but he was kind of he got a little cranky in his older years, and he had a little bit of, he was on the outs with somebody, and he actually did say that. He's like, I don't want so-and-so coming.
0: Yes.
1: And I'm like, you're not going to be here, so even if he shows up, like, what are we going to do? Kick him out?
0: No. So basically, the gist of this is that Grandma Lil, she's 96, God love her. She's having fun with this on social media. Jenny, you're okay with this. I'm uncomfortable with this.
1: I know you're uncomfortable with it. I'll be honest with you. I'm not uncomfortable with it at all. We're all going to die, right? Nobody's getting out of here alive. We're not getting out of here alive, right? So if that's the case, let's be prepared and let's have the outgoing celebration be what you want it to be. Awesome. And I am 100,000,000% with Grandma Lil. No depressing, no crying, no none of this, none of that. Not like your typical, let's everyone wear black and it's going to be a depressing event. Mm. Absolutely not.
0: What do you want at your funeral?
1: We're going to be playing this. It's true. I want all the 80s music.
0: Okay.
1: Because that's, you know, by far my favorite decade of music. Yeah. Okay. So we're going to play all kinds of 80s nostalgic music. Everyone's got to wear bright colors.
0: Oh, really?
1: I don't want anyone wearing black to this event. Absolutely not.
0: Oh, boy.
1: Bright colors. If you want to go neon like the 80s, I'm good with it. Just something bright and colorful.
0: Okay.
1: Everyone has to bring their animal.
0: Oh, really?
1: I love animals. So you've got to bring your animal. You've got to bring, if it's a cat, it's a dog, it's a lizard, it's whatever. Everyone bring your pet.
0: Everybody bring your pet.
1: Everybody bring your pet. Yeah, I think that's the way to go. I'm going to make it a party versus a sad event. I think you're like, I'm going to make it a party. I'm not, I'll be there.
0: You'll be there.
1: But I will not be partaking in the festivities. I also thought, you know, it'd be really nice when you walk in if you could have a champagne wall, because you know your girl loves champagne.
0: Well, Prosecco at least.
1: Yeah, so you walk in, you get some Prosecco or champagne.
0: Oh my
1: so you
0: goodness.
1: Have a little something to sip while you walk around and
0: my goodness.
1: Mingle. Doesn't that just sound better?
0: That sounds nice, but it's so uncomfortable for me.
1: Well, but think about, okay, so again, we're not getting out of here alive, Jagger.
0: I know, but why don't I don't want to be reminded of that.
1: But have you ever thought about what you'd want it to be? No.
0: No.
1: Do you want people to come and be sad?
0: Yeah, of course I want people to care about me.
1: Well, I mean, it's not
0: I
1: like
0: I want people to, you know.
1: Of course I want people to care about me too, but I want to think about the good times.
0: Okay, it's just, I'm not into the morbidness of this. This is morbid to me.
1: Yeah, I don't think it's morbid. For me, I'm like, this is it. This is the way it ends.
0: I mean,
1: this is where it ends.
0: Eventually, yes, I hate saying it out loud, but yeah, I mean, I would want people to care about me that cared about me there, yeah.
1: Yeah, I feel like I'm with Grandma Lil. Like, I got this figured out. It's going to be a party. It's not going to be a sad celebration.
0: Okay.
1: It's not going to be a sad occasion, I should say. Matt, where are you on this? Are you uncomfortable?
2: No, not really, actually. I'm not uncomfortable. I haven't put a single second of thought into figuring this out. Unlike you. You put a lot of thought into this, Jenny.
0: Well, Jenny has a lot of thought into this. Yeah, the song. Yeah.
1: I've lost a lot of people. I've been to a lot of funerals. Sure. And I don't know if that's why, but I do feel like I've probably thought about it more than the average person.
2: Well, Jagger, you just don't want to talk about it. I think for me, it kind of falls this way. I don't give a hoot. I'm not here for it. You do whatever the heck you want for my funeral. That's what I would say to my wife, my family, whoever's my surviving family and friends. You do what you want because I'm not there to partake. I don't really care. I don't care at all.
0: So uncomfortable.
2: No, I just don't. Funerals are for the living.
0: Yeah, that's true.
2: To celebrate the one that's passed. So if you want to throw a big party, if you want to play, you know, 90s music, in my case, since I kind of grew up in the 90s or 2000s or whatever the heck you want to put on, you go right ahead.
1: Yeah.
2: Because I don't care. Yeah, we're, I'm dead.
0: Oh.
1: But I like celebration of life. That's why I think it should be a
0: celebration.
1: Happy occasion.
0: I like the celebration concept.
1: Yeah.
0: I do like the fact that Grandma Lil says, you better get drunk and have a shot for me. Yeah. I'd want people to have a celebration for me too.
1: See, so you do have an idea. Okay, then that's the, is that the one thing we're going to include on your agenda?
0: I don't really want to think of an agenda yet. That's so uncomfortable for me.
1: I love how uncomfortable he is with this. Oh my gosh.
0: This all started as a child for me when I was an altar boy. Being at a funeral when I was like really young and standing in front of a coffin and a casket. And like, yeah. Maybe that's where it comes from for me. And then unfortunately, I've lost people I love too. And that doesn't help either with me in my mind. But no.
1: I don't know. I'm good with it. I mean, I'm not good with it. I mean, I'd like to be here a long time. But when the day comes, let's have a party.
0: Okay, party.
1: Little Cyndi Lauper for my party.
0: Let's not have that happen anytime soon.
1: Well,
0: okay?
1: God, no. I'd hope that not.
0: Can we like not have that happen

0: for a long, long time?
1: I mean, that's the goal.
0: Okay.
1: But, you know, like I said, nobody's getting out of here alive. So
2: that's right. We'll do our best, right?
1: Yeah.
0: I'd have a shot for both of you.
2: Well, thank you.
0: But then I'll be gone.
1: Oh. Just remember the champagne wall.
2: Please. Mandatory, right?
0: All right. It's 106.5 The Wolf. Good morning, everybody.
3: She looks so pretty when the makeup on. You should hear her talking to her mama on the phone. I love it when she raps.

0: everything going down in Music City. Here's Nashville Nuggets with Jenny and Jagger in the morning.
1: I just saw my man, matter of fact, on the Today Show. They were talking about this.
2: That's right. Big story.
1: Riley Green. It is a big story. So I've never been much of a watcher of The Voice, but apparently that's about to change because he is going to be one of the judges for season 30 of the show. Mm. Now, they've brought in stars and they bring in stars for mentorships and things like that. But as a new judge, this is a huge honor for him.
2: Actually, it's huge for him in many ways because it's going to help kind of showcase him and his talent to people that may not know who Riley Green is.
1: Yeah.
2: It's gonna be great for him.
1: I think it's going to be great for his career. He is going to replace John Legend. He's leaving the show, and so Riley will join Adam Levine and Kelly Clarkson on the judging panel. Mm. Now, Kelly left him a voicemail, and he put this up on his
2: voicemail.
1: Oh, see what you did there.
2: Sorry, that made me laugh. Okay,
1: love that. yes, she did, and he put it up on his Instagram, and this is what it sounded like.
3: Riley Green, this is Kelly Clarkson. That is officially the last time we're going to use each other's full names because we're not tolls. But we have never officially met. So I'm super stoked to coach alongside you. Big fan, but needless to say, fan and all, it's a competition. So I, as a future friend, I sent you something, a little gift, a little something while you're out on the road doing shows and getting your head in the game for The Voice coming up, because I think you're going to need the practice because Team Kelly's going to whoop that ass.
1: Great voicemail to get. With that, he goes out into a garage and he sees his very own, you know what it looks like, the big red chair.
2: Yes.
1: And it's got his name on the back and everything. So he's totally ready.
2: Oh, I love that.
1: Yeah, it's really exciting. All right, Eric Church was invited to deliver the commencement speech at UNC Chapel Hill on Saturday, and he did not disappoint. It was really well done. He took the podium and he had his guitar and he gave an inspirational speech in which the strings of the guitar doubled for the foundations of life. Here's a little bit of what he said.
4: I want to start with a sound. You know this sound. It's a guitar that's out of tune. Something that almost gets there, that tries, but doesn't. And some ancient, honest part of your brain knows it immediately. That sound is the sound of something beautiful that has not been tended to. Six strings. When all six are in tune, the chords they make can stop a conversation cold, carry a broken person through the worst night of their life, or make a room full of strangers feel for 3 minutes like they've known each other forever. But if even one is off, the whole chord unravels. Not gradually, not politely. The moment you strike it, you know. I believe your life runs on this principle.
2: Hmm.
1: He goes on. It's really incredible. I really want to do this for tomorrow's show. Okay. Let's pull some of it and play some more of it, because it's just, especially with graduations coming up and everything, it's just at that time. But
2: it's very cool.
1: Very cool. Love that. And look, if you're a big fan of Kane Brown, come on. Let's get it. His Nashville Bar on Broadway has an opening date. It's going to be Friday, May 22nd, which is Memorial Day weekend. Mm. Kane says he's going to make surprise visits all throughout the weekend, probably do some performances and stuff. So let's go to Nashville. Okay, so we've got red flags.
2: Yeah, there's
1: and
2: a lot
1: that
2: of red
1: means,
2: flags out there.
1: Ooh, watch out, right?
2: Yep.
1: And if red flag was actually a human being, I dated him.
2: Okay. Multiple.

0: morning show I've ever listened to.
1: Oh, thank you so much, Tammy. Oh, my gosh. How much do we owe you for that compliment?
2: Jenny and Jagger in the morning. The all-new 106.5 The Wolf.

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1: Makes sense after we play a song like 20 cigarettes to talk about your health journey.
0: Well, why not? You know, it's a good thing I don't smoke cigarettes, right?
1: No, you don't.
0: So guys, over the weekend, I'm very happy to tell you that I'm really trying my best to keep this thing going. I started this new workout diet routine.
1: Health journey.
0: End of February. So last week of February, I started. On Friday night, I was tired. I still got 2 miles in.
1: Yeah, let's go.
0: On Saturday for your birthday. Your birthday was a great day for many reasons. Your birthday was awesome for your day.
1: Yeah.
0: It was awesome for me on that day, too, because it was a beautiful day outside. I got 4 miles in.
1: I was not on a health journey on my birthday, so I'm glad one of us was.
0: So
1: miles on Saturday?
0: I'm happy to tell you, I had 4 miles on Saturday.
1: Good for you.
0: Now, unfortunately, my little Fitbit, I had a little accident with it.
1: Yeah, he got
0: it. I need to get a new Fitbit.
1: Yeah, he's deceased.
0: It's gone.
1: The thing is, I got to give it to you. You have really tried to work that thing till its very last breath. And I think it's officially over.
0: Yeah, it's all cracked.
1: Because first the band broke.
0: Yeah, the band broke.
1: So then you were carrying it around with like half the band.
0: And unfortunately, it slipped out of my hand. I was like, oh.
1: Yeah.
0: And it broke.
1: And now it's just a...
0: It still works, but I can't see any of the display. Mm. So I just need to get a new one.
1: You got to get a new Fitbit. And I would think that's a very good purchase for you and very worthwhile because you really are... I'm so proud of you. You're into this health journey.
0: Thank
1: and I'm going to tell you, to the point where you're going to have to get some new clothes soon because they're too big for you.
0: I know.
1: But that's the best feeling. Don't you love that?
2: No. He said... That reminded me. We're sitting at the Royals game when we went there on Thursday, right?
0: Yes.
2: And Jagger stands up and he's like, holy crap, my pants are falling down.
1: I gotta get
2: new pants.
0: My pants are falling down. The hoodie I had on the other day, you're like, it's too big for you.
1: You could fit two of you in that
0: one's
1: hoodie.
0: This actually a nice slimmer one.
1: It is, but the truth is, you could go down several sizes in your clothes, but I understand too, you probably don't want to get a whole new wardrobe until you're where you want to be.
0: Yeah, I'm kind of in this like weird funk in my brain trying to get through it, but you know, there's one thing I want to say. I'm proud of myself and thank you for what you're saying. I'm kind of this like... I don't want to say I'm at a plateau, but I'm in a situation where I'm trying to get to that next step to get me closer to my goal, and I just don't know what's going to get me there. I'm like, I'm so close to getting to the next step of my goal, just not there yet.
1: I'm no health guru by any means, but in the times I have been on programs to lose a few pounds here and there, I think one thing, I really do think, and maybe somebody who knows more about this than we do could tell you, but I do think that you're supposed to stimulate your metabolism by having, I don't even want to call it a cheat meal, but by having a little bit of something here and there.
0: I did do that.
1: Well, you did, and I gather, like that's supposed to kickstart your body into. I've got to keep cranking.
2: Yeah, keep going.
1: Yeah,
0: I'm just like I've done this stuff before too, Jenny, with at least some kind of supplement to go along with it, and I'm doing this without any medicine or any supplements. It's all me.
1: Yeah, that we should be so proud of yourself.
0: I am proud of myself. I'm down almost 30 officially,
1: and you can see it.
0: Thank you.
1: Yeah. So you don't have to give numbers and things, but I mean, how far do you think you have? How much more do you have to go?
0: I have some work to do.
1: Oh, some work. So a few more months of this.
0: Yeah, a few more months. I want to say at least by the end of this year, I want to see where I'm at in December.
1: Okay. Yeah.
0: Is that fair?
1: You do you, boo. You know that's my motto.
0: I'm hoping the fall I'm actually where I want to be, but we'll see.
1: Yeah. Well, when you want to go shopping, I'm your girl.
0: Are you going to go with me?
1: Oh, I'll totally go with you.
0: I think it's so funny. Matt remembered me saying that to him at the game the other day. It's like, dude, my pants are coming down.
1: What a great problem to have.
0: You pull my pants up.
1: Ugh. I mean, I'm glad they didn't fall down.
0: Well, thank you. But I kept like pulling them back up.
1: I love that for you.
0: It's a good thing.
1: Woo!
0: Thank you so much.
1: Go Jagger.
0: 106.5 The Wolf. Good morning.

0: It's the all-new 106.5 The Wolf with Jenny and Jagger in the morning. And, of course, tomorrow, Free Tank Tuesday's back, Jenny.
1: Yes, we're giving away free tanks of gas thanks to our friends at Express Stop. And because we know, in fact, we had a whole bunch of calls this morning at random times. People not even bummed, just upset about the price of gas.
0: I think everybody is upset by this because think about it. We've had so much happen over the past year where everything's getting a little bit more expensive here and there, and that's just an expense that people weren't prepared for, I guess.
1: Well, we had a gal call earlier, and she makes a good point. She's like, I wonder at what point our employers are going to maybe offer some kind of a help with that, or just you could work from home if you're able. I mean, I don't know. It's crazy. I told you, filled up on Friday. There was a guy literally yelling at the gas pump next to me, and I understood. I was like, I got you. I understand. Anyway, so I told him, I'm telling you, tomorrow, Free Tank Tuesday, we're giving away free gas. And we're just, it's our way of trying to help any way we can. We know life is expensive, so we love to give away concert tickets and all kinds of things, but this time we're trying to be even a little more functional.
0: That's right. 706, 806, and 906, of course, from our friends at Express Stop. 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

0: 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WDAF FM and HD1 Liberty, Kansas City. Jenny and Jagger in the morning. And now, Jenny and Jagger's 90s at 9.
1: All right, this song spent 4 consecutive weeks at the top of the Billboard Hot Country Singles and Tracks chart between December of 94 and January of 95. Where were you?

0: kick a dust up.
1: It's the Daily Dirt. The Daily Dirt. Feeling on a dirt road. The Daily Dirt. Turn up your shoulders. Might have a little dirt on my boots. It's the Daily Dirt with Jenny and Jagger in the morning.
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3: All right, Matt, what are three things we need to know this morning?
4: Well, thank you guys. Appreciate that. Mm-hmm. Well, Ben Affleck and Matt Damon and their production company are being sued by two police officers down in Miami-Dade County.
3: Why?
4: Well, they have put out a movie on Netflix called The Rip.
2: Mm-hmm. Oh, yeah.
4: Netflix crime drama, right? Mm-hmm. Came out in January. Well, these two officers allege the characters played by Ben Affleck and Matt Damon in the movie have caused them substantial harm to their personal and professional reputations because the movie and its advertisements imply misconduct, poor judgment, and unethical behavior in connection.
2: It's a movie.
4: Yeah, exactly. With a real law enforcement.
3: Exactly.
4: Well, they say
3: it's a movie.
4: They say the movie is based on true events, and these officers are claiming, hey, this movie is based on something that we did.
3: Oh.
4: Like an operation that we did in real life, and by basing it on a real life thing, and then your characters go and do this stuff that's unethical and bad cop type stuff, it makes us look bad.
2: But prior to you saying this or to them creating a lawsuit and whatever,
4: mm-hmm.
2: who would have known that it was about them?
4: Exactly. I don't know. It says the officers are not named in the movie.
3: Well, then they can't sue then.
4: Well, they say it's close enough. The film's use of unique

0: non-generic details of the 2016 investigation these officers were a part of, combined with its Miami-Dade setting and portrayal of a narcotics scene,
1: sounds like a stretch,
0: creates a reasonable inference that the officers depicted are indeed the plaintiffs.
1: Sounds like a stretch.
2: I don't know. You know, I know in books, right, it'll say any reference to, or so, how is it worded, you know, is completely by coincidence.
0: Yeah.
2: Any reference to something real or human or blah, blah, blah, blah.
1: Even if something's based on something, if something's based on a true story, it could also still be Hollywoodized. So there's your case for that, right?
2: I think they're going to draw more attention to this and to what they did or didn't do or whatever by the lawsuit than if they just let it go. I don't know.
0: Yeah.
2: I haven't watched it, so I don't know.
0: I haven't either. The lawyers for those officers are asking for a public retraction and correction, including the addition of a prominent disclaimer to the movie, as well as compensatory damages.
2: Okay. Actually,
0: punitive damages. Attorney's fees.
2: I was like, okay, they just want that. Nah, that's fair.
1: Well, here's what's interesting about this. This is also, okay, this is another level. So I think the disclaimer could be done, yes. But don't forget, this wasn't a film that was in theaters. This was a Netflix-only streaming movie. It's not like they made a box office amount of money off this movie.
0: Pretty accessible, though.
2: Yeah.
0: Okay. Pretty accessible,
2: I'll be following up on that one.
1: Can't wait till my Netflix subscription goes up again.
0: Yeah, after this lawsuit?
1: Yeah.
0: good point.
2: That is a good point.
0: Hey, so both Kansas and Missouri have passed laws that would allow for not only bars to be open 23 hours a day, but for liquor sales to go 23 hours a day. Mm. This is for the World Cup coming to town.
1: Do we really need that?
0: Well, I think a lot of people are asking that question, Jagger.
1: Yeah.
0: Now, not everyone is totally on board with this. Some cities have opted out of these laws. Lee Summit, Independence have already agreed to, no, let's not go all the way till 5 a.m. with alcohol sales. Merriam on Kansas side said, yeah, we're all for it. That's fine.
1: Okay.
0: So it will, depending on how cities choose, which, by the way, they have until June 11th to make up their minds on if they want to just roll with the state laws that say, hey, be open 23 hours or not. They have until June 11th. Mm. It's all in, like I said, in response to World Cup and international travelers coming in town and making it a little bit easier for people that are used to different time zones, different schedules, to just be a little more accessible on the alcohol side.
2: I do appreciate, though, it's 23 hours a day, not 24.
1: Oh,
2: you need
1: boy.
2: An hour to restock.
0: Yeah, that's right.
1: Okay.
0: That's right. So we'll see if that happens.
1: Right.
0: Depending on where you're from, there might be a little more time to go out and get a drink.
1: Oh, boy.
0: We shall see. And tomorrow is Free Tank Tuesday. Ooh. Guys, are you excited?
1: Yes!
0: This will be our third one.
1: We love doing this. We love helping people out.
0: Yes. Thank you to Express Stop for helping us out. We're going to fill up your gas tank tomorrow right here on 106.5 The Wolf with Jenny and Jagger at 706, 806, and 906. 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
3: It's time to move along. 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Don't snooze.
1: Guys, I didn't have that last night.
2: That's
1: I didn't have one of those
2: sleep with a dead person.

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0: cowgirl.
1: Hi, 106.5 The Wolf. Good morning.
2: Hi. Can I just give my 2 cents on the gas?
1: You please. Sure can.
3: Yeah.
2: So I literally drive an hour to work every day, and I'm wanting to know when it's going to be like, okay, this is too much. We can't go into work. Because I feel that right now.
3: You know,
2: I am literally going through half a tank of gas in 3 days.
1: Oh, man.
3: That's
2: killing me.
3: Completely.
2: And I drive a little compact car. This is crazy with these prices.
3: It is crazy. And you're right. At some point, it's not going to be feasible for some people.
1: Right.
3: So what do you do?
2: I mean,
3: yeah.
2: I have a great job, but at what point am I going to be like, hey, boss, can't come in?
1: Understood.
3: Honestly, if it keeps going the direction it's going, I mean, I could see that being an option where companies are like, okay, you know, if you need to work from home due to rising gas prices. I mean, really, that's really sad that it's that out of control right now, that that's something that people
2: yes.
3: are considering. Yeah.
1: It is out of control. Is there a way you can work
2: yeah.
1: from home, or is that impossible right now?
2: No. My job is not a work from home job.
1: Okay, got it. Got it. Understood.
2: I wish I could.
1: Understood yeah, that. Yeah.
3: Really?
1: Well, your job at least reimburses you for some gas. How about that? Is that something that's been talked about?
2: I think I'm going to bring it up.
1: Okay.
2: That might be something I bring up to my boss.
1: You might have to.
3: Bring
1: yeah.
3: it up. Well, and in the meantime, tomorrow, Free Tank Tuesday here on The Wolf. So make sure you're listening, because
2: yes.
3: hopefully we can give you a free fill up.
1: Yeah.
2: Yes. I keep trying. So I might get lucky.
3: I hope so. I hope you do. Good
1: luck
3: tomorrow.
1: To you, okay?
2: Thank you. Have a good day, guys.
1: You too. Thanks. Bye-bye. Bye.

0: What's buzzing on Lower Broadway? You're about to find out. Here's Nashville Nuggets with Jenny and Jagger in the morning.
1: That's a double shot of Riley right there.
2: It sure is.
1: We're about to get a triple shot because he's going to be on TV.
2: Oh.
1: How about The Voice? I've never really been a big Voice watcher, but I think I'm about to start.
2: Because I bet you will watch.
1: He's going to be one of the judges for season 30 of the show. That's a really big deal. He is replacing John Legend, who is departing, probably just has done
2: They
1: enough.
2: Rotate through.
1: Yeah,
2: they rotate
1: it out. Yeah. Which I think is cool. I think it's neat that they change it up. It keeps it fresh.
2: It does.
1: Adam Levine, he'll join Adam Levine and Kelly Clarkson on the judging panel. And okay. Kelly left him a voicemail to sort of welcome him in.
3: Riley Green, this is Kelly Clarkson. That is officially the last time we're going to use each other's full names because we're not tolls. But we have never officially met. So I'm super stoked to coach alongside you. Big fan, but needless to say, fan and all, it's a competition. So I, as a future friend, I sent you something, a little gift, a little something while you're out on the road doing shows and getting your head in the game. For The Voice coming up, because I think you're going to need the practice, because Team Kelly's going to whoop that ass.
2: She sings it.
1: And it sounds beautiful when she sings it.
2: She has a great voice.
1: And now I love her. Okay, so then he goes out into a garage and sees the gift, which is his very own voice chair. You can picture it. The big red chair spins around. You know, it's got his name on it and everything. Yeah. So he's all ready for
2: I kind of love that. By the way, Riley also is busy over the weekend as that news is coming out.
1: Yeah.
2: He also was at the Savannah Bananas game in Atlanta, and he got to taking a bat in the game and everything.
1: Yes, yes.
2: How cool is that?
1: Well, I love that. And you're definitely talking about Riley Green, the singer.
2: Yes, because there's also a Riley Green who plays for the Detroit Tigers, but he spells his name differently with an E.
1: Which I didn't know about that guy until

0: I was watching the game. It was on last night, yes. And I kept hearing him say Riley Green. I'm like, why is Riley Green at the Royals game?
1: Now you know. He plays for the Detroit Tigers.
0: Right. Yeah. Okay. Anyway. Eric Church was invited to deliver the commencement speech at UNC Chapel Hill on Saturday, and he did not disappoint. It was really something. He took the podium, he had a guitar, and he gave an inspirational speech in which the strings of the guitar sort of doubled as the foundations of life.
2: I want to start with a sound. You know this sound. It's a guitar that's out of tune. Something that almost gets there, that tries, but doesn't. And some ancient, honest part of your brain knows it immediately. That sound is the sound of something beautiful that has not been tended to.
0: It's her life, Jagger.
2: Six strings. When all six are in tune, the chords they make can stop a conversation cold.
3: Hey.
2: Carry a broken person through the worst night of their life. Or make a room full of strangers feel for 3 minutes like they've known each other forever. But if even one is off, the whole chord unravels. Not gradually, not politely. The moment you strike it, you know. I believe your life runs on this principle.
3: Wow.
0: Yeah, it's really cool. It is thoughtful. And he talks about it took him forever to come up with this concept. And then he'd write stuff down and throw down the paper and pad.
3: Yeah.
0: That's got to be stressful. You're giving a big speech like that.
3: So I love the fact that it's so unique to him as
0: right.
3: who he is.
0: Right.
3: And he's telling a speech based on life. Because that's what a commencement speech is about.
0: We've made it official, though. Tomorrow on the show,
3: yes.
0: We're going to dive into this.
3: I'd love to get deeper into it, because, Jenny, there's probably more layers to this. I'm like, whoa, okay, cool.
0: Yeah, we're definitely going to talk
3: about
0: that tomorrow.
3: Good.
0: Okay, and if you're a big fan of Kane Brown, let's get it. His Nashville Bar on Broadway now has an opening date. It is Memorial Day weekend. Friday, May 22nd, the doors open. Kane's on Broadway, and he will be making surprise visits throughout the weekend, probably doing some performances as well.
4: Okay. Gonna do the hair, gonna put a little makeup on, look alive.
3: Okay.
4: Real pants, you know what I mean?
3: Real pants, is that you said?
4: I've got jeans on today, everybody. Can I get a round of applause for jeans?

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1: I poured too many drinks over the weekend.
0: How many drinks did you pour over
1: the
0: weekend?
1: A lot of drinks over the weekend. It was my birthday and Mother's Day.
0: Of course. Oh, no. I'm not judging.
1: Oh, no. I am.
0: I'm not Judge Judy.
1: I'm judging myself.
0: No judging here.
1: All the celebrations, I'm totally on water all day today.
0: Well, it's good to be hydrated, Jenny.
1: It is
0: good. Well, I'm glad you had a great birthday on Saturday.
1: Yeah.
0: I'm glad that we had the chance to celebrate your birthday with you on Friday morning.
1: Yeah, we sure did.
0: I had a good time.
1: Well, it was so fun because I was celebrating, you know, with you guys Friday, and then of course Saturday was my big day, and my family made me feel so loved and whatever. So I was like, look at me. I get 3 days. Mother's Day. It's going to be another day all about me. And I think the whole family was just over it at that point.
0: They're like, we're tired.
1: They're like, yeah, we celebrated you yesterday. You're good.
0: You had your day.
1: You had your day. You did your time.
0: Aww. No. But no, I'm glad you had a great weekend.
1: Yeah,
0: and of course, Mother's Day yesterday.
1: Mm-hmm.
0: Wow, what a busy weekend. And what a nice weather weekend you had as well.
1: Yeah, so. It was gorgeous. Did you tell me we're going to be in the 80s all week?
0: Yeah, pretty much all week long. As I'm seeing the forecast, it looks like we're going to be in the mid-80s almost all week.
1: That's awesome.
0: Through Friday, at least.
1: Beautiful time of year.
0: Yes.
1: I'm here for it.
0: Hey, Mayflowers bring Mayflowers.
1: Mayflowers. Actually, what do they say? April showers bring Mayflowers. What do Mayflowers bring?
0: Nothing.
1: Do you know the answer to that?
0: Mayflowers, right?
2: No, I don't know.
1: Mayflowers bring happiness and joy to all. Amen. Okay, so tomorrow's Free Tank Tuesday.
0: Oh, that's right. Oh, my gosh. Free Tank Tuesday tomorrow, 706-806-906. We're going to give you free tanks of gas from our friends at Express Stop. So basically, this is the fun part, and I know Matt loves this. We could be in the middle of playing a song.
1: Yeah.
0: We could be in the middle of talking about something.
1: Yeah.
0: It doesn't matter. Whatever happens at 806 or 706, 806 or 906, that's when you have a chance to win the free
1: tanks.
0: You'll
1: hear those. Remember the old-time gas station bells, like ding, ding, ding.
0: Oh, the service bells.
1: Yeah.
0: Ding, ding, ding.
1: You'll hear it. You'll know. Yeah, that's tomorrow.
0: Yes, Free Tank Tuesday is back tomorrow. I hope you have a great day.
1: Kindness wins.
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2: Well, hey there, it's Dolly. You think you know my songs? Well, get ready to hear them like never before in Threads, My Songs and Symphony. Now, this special concert features some of my greatest hits arranged for the symphony orchestra and performed with a band of amazing singers and musicians. Oh, and I'll be there too, on screen, to share with you the stories behind my songs. So get your tickets today. And guess what? We're bringing it to the Great Kansas City Symphony. Hope to see you there, Kansas City.

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0: 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Like, number one, who comes up with this? Number two, those things are like elective torture devices. I don't know why you would use one. It's so painful.
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Cereal box toys are making a comeback. For the first time in more than a decade, Kellogg's is bringing back cereal box toys. Do you remember how thrilling it was to get one of those like plastic spoons that would change color in cold milk? I can still remember how it felt.

Would Cody Johnson ever do any acting? Because I feel like he'd be so good at that, like in a Texas Western. I'm going to ask him about this today while he's hanging out on the Superstar Power Hour from 2 to 3.

They said we couldn't be contained. They were right. 106 minutes of pure, untamed country music is on. 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

0: 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Every week, we share true stories told live and without notes by real people from all walks of life. Stories about disastrous haircuts, May-December romances, photographing Pluto, fighting for justice, and so much more. Some stories...
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0: What did Cody Johnson think the very first time he heard his latest hit song, The Fall? 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
1: Because gas prices are ridiculous right now. There was literally a guy yelling at the gas pump the other day when I was filling up, and I'm not even judging.
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1: 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Blows like you put me through.

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That's Morgan Wallen on 106.5 The Wolf. He found his name in the nominees for Entertainer of the Year at the ACM Awards. That show going to happen Sunday night. Also on that list of nominees for Entertainer of the Year, this guy, my vote goes to him, Cody Johnson. He's just one of my favorite people on planet Earth. Been following him for some time. Here's The Fall on The Wolf. I've been

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0: 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She's picked up 8 nominations, including Song of the Year and Female Vocalist of the Year. 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

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This girl picked up more nominations than anybody at the ACMs. Sunday night, we see what she wins. It's Megan Maroney with Medicine on The Wolf.

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Good afternoon. My name is Nick Russo. We're your home for Jenny and Jagger in the morning. And I know you heard by now, we're giving away free gas on The Wolf. 706, 806, and 906 tomorrow morning. 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

106.5 The Wolf, getting ready for Rob and Holly's 7 at 7 countdown. It's coming up next. My name is Nick Russo. 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